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0: Medical in progress, North Mulberry Road, Chalope.
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0: 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Merge traffic, one time on board.
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1: we're just seeing that call is going to be further up Georgetown Highway, closer to Wildwood Drive in the curve.
0: 10-4, enter Georgetown Drive, agree.
1: Now, Freddy, 10 on your left.
0: Is there any reported entrapment or anything to that effect?
1: Negative.
0: Then, Marine Key 35 for service.
1: 10-4. I'm 235-95, are you direct?
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0: Yes, ma'am, it was never noted. We arrived at New Hanover ED approximately 2308.
1: Medic 2, 10-4.

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0: 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Yeah, that's okay.
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0: take on Medicaid.
1: Medicaid.
0: Yes, I'm pretty sure it's on scene. We do have one vehicle on driver's side. Minor major damage. Everyone appears to be outside. One green tag there.
1: Any need for Airlink?
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0: 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We do have a vehicle on its side in the ditch. It appears the occupants are out of the vehicle. I'll have a link to Rick, ma'am.
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0: Three
1: 72, 3 4.

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0: 1870 en route for letter. 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

0: see, got 171 arrival. Nothing visible. We have a fire in here. 171 will be out investigating on Jack 1. All incoming is 3-story structure residential.
1: Hey, 3571 is responding.
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1: 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Same reason, like, Logic, please.
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0: I see the call coming up on 710 West Beach. We're going to clear the EMS unit so that way they can grab that one.
1: Thanks, Mark.

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1: Okay, 3-7-1, back in service. We're on the south, do you want to call?
0: 10-4. Ten four. 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

0: 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You can cancel them.
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1: Therefore, however, she is now an actual healer for the premise. She's just a patron.
0: Camper, we don't have any key holder information. The QRB 383 updated address 8257 River Road.

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1: Yeah, 10-4, we're on scene.
0: Ten four.

Yeah, well,

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0: We're on scene. Also, we're going to need a medic unit to this location. Patient's feeling very weak.
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0: Routine this time. We're going to assess him and see further.

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speaking on 675 Route Mill, seeing the small single-story residential structure, nothing showing from three sides. 75 will have some hand out operating off check. Hey, well.

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3: Station 12, you respond to Movie Lazar. It's going to be 17 northbound, halfway between South Middleton and Thomasboro. 17 northbound, halfway between South Middleton and Thomasboro. Have a long thing at this time, as all wings are shut down, as at least one patient complaining of neck pain and another patient complaining of leg pain. Still assessing.
2: Sure, 12, 12, 12.

0: on side 5.
1: Yes, sir, I'm up on flat.
2: Once I get to Ocean Highway West, I'm going to evaluate. If all traffic is shut down, nothing else coming northbound, I may let traffic down to it instead of having to go up and make a U-turn.
1: Yeah, good copy on that. I was kind of thinking the same thing.
3: Army clear, no need. Yes, unit accepting you. Can you read? Down 4.
4: Keep on from the next 3. Well, we're...
3: Yeah, it's very tough.

0: 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I'm seeing multi-vehicle MVA, Amherst will be out investigating.
1: Seacon 1280 Zone St. Ocean Highway West do have a multi-car vehicle accident. 1200 will be assuming Ocean Highway Command.
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1295, it's on your arrival. 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
1: 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Medic 15.
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0: 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Then 371 is looking to make contact with you. 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

0: Seacom, Ocean Highway 3.
1: Good.
0: Vehicle off the roadway, southbound NT is back open. Highway patrol is still on scene. Command terminated, all 6 12 units of service.
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Southeast 79th Street and East Beach 5. 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

0: 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CECOM Clear 1224.
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1: That's affirmative. Get a 360 on the two exposures on the Bravo.
0: No.

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1: Down 4.

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0: 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We're going to be clear of body left, though, Leo.
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1: on the scene, lightning strike, nothing showing.
2: 1883 on the scene, lightning strike, nothing showing. Good, this is kind of terrible. We're back here, we're just seeing a lot of steam from just multiple areas, no smoke. I think we're going to go ahead and clear.

0: Seacom 1874 on the scene. Two-story multifamily dwelling, large, light haze of smoke on from the roof.
1: Got a light haze from the roof.
0: 1805, Harbor Command.
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0: 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Northwest.
1: 1800.
2: I thought the circle was clear, but we got a working fire down here in 1,050.
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2: CCOM 1861 going to 1052 Overside.
1: 1861.
0: CCOM Medic 2 and Medic 8, just let me know who's responding. It looks like 2 is handling same TAP piece at both units.
3: Medic 8 going to be handling.
2: Command 8231. Hey, Mike, you got something on that first entrance. As you're coming into the curb, we got supply line laid on the back side, and I want you to come and stage right in front of 74.
4: Copy, Chief. First entrance, stage in front of 74, 1861.

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0: Interior command, you got the utilities off. We can see them there. Can we have the fire under control? They might want to check it with the tip.

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1: 1481. I was not advising. This occurred 30 minutes ago. Fire call Chestnut Drive, Tri Beach.
2: Commander speaking, 72 arriving. Where would you like to? Seacom 1872 arriving, okay.
1: 1872.
2: Interior.

0: 1861.
1: Yeah, I'm driving to 1861. Hey, 3 Temple. Fritz. 1872, go ahead. Just come up behind the ladder truck and bring you, man. Where is 1874
0: right? If you can you get somebody on the roof? Checking out the seaside. We got multiple bathrooms. Truck with a ceiling fan.
2: Yeah, we got the ladder set up now. It'll thin out up to the roof. Nobody's pulling up.
3: So, you place medic 10 in service, I'll remain on scene.
0: 10-4.
4: Back channel.
2: Yeah, I copy. We'll set a fan up. Will that work?
0: Yes, sir. Thank you.

0: Interior for 1861 on track 4. Go ahead, 1861. Come here for 1808.
1: Interior.
0: Hold.
1: Negative 10 miles in the hole. We just need answers.
0: Okay, we have a definite strike up here. I got the roofing is peeled back down to the wood, and we got a 10-inch by 5-inch hole. I'm looking for any kind of extension.
1: Moving stuff. Copy 1808. Interior. Copy.
0: Check the extension. Where are you?
2: Take on 1461 arriving. We got a one-story residential structure, nothing showing. 1461 is investigating establishment. Lean Lee, come in. We're going to be switching to Pack 5.
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0: Devin is off at the scene. Devil. 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
0: Don't.

0: Sorry, T-71. I'm going to take TAC 1 from that file. I'm going to put it on the roller right on out of that channel.
1: Got it. Now we'll put it from 5-1, move 5-1. 3-2-7-1, Timber. 3-2-6-1. Party on the answer. If you need to check that for airway, just as precaution about it, Sheriff's Office can.
0: I'll call them to be advised it is storming extremely heavily in the Bolivia area as well.
1: Copy. Can you put Marine 1 on there, please?

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1: 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We'll update them.

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1: Go ahead.
0: Marine Patrol is notified, advised, just advised, it will be an extended ETA to the Alamo.
2: Copy, I'll advise them over.
0: Civil.
2: Think I'm at 83 on the
0: thing. That is reasonable.
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0: 375.
1: They got 32 arrival. I'll have fire command.
0: 32.
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0: Medic 32.

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0: Okay, driving a strip of transformer at the light. This is not a structure fire. Everything's 10-4 here. We'll let you know here in a second.

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2: Working direct.
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0: I believe you accidentally took us off at Ford Transport.
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0: 见过。
1: So I'm getting ready to get out with.
0: Whatever. Say it's quarterback service. Okay, well, at least the time due to the thunderstorm, wind control wise, it'll be at least an hour if they are needed.
2: And we're all glad for the original way, still by the way, thank you.
0: Civil.
2: Sorry, did anyone become too glad? Don't want to be in our people.
0: Probably don't be our people.

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2: Just wanted to confirm, you do have law enforcement responding to Beach Drive and Charlotte Avenue, reference fire truck accident.
1: That's correct. We've notified the deputies and higher patrol. I think one should be getting ready to pull up to you.
2: Simple. Deputy just pulled up. 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Thank you.
1: Simple.

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0: We're at the deep one Marino, one patient. ETA approximately 25 minutes.
1: Still, I need a paramedic intercept.
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